might you made. Other things just make you swear and curse. When you're chewing on life's gristle, that grumble, give a whistle.

wake up and face the consequences. What do you need? I'm asking you a question. Everyone.